0: Dustin Lynch on how he relates to the lyrics of Mama's House.
1: Mama's House was kind of the heartbreak I felt whenever my high school sweetheart moved off to college and left me in the dust because I kind of messed up. I was like, man, what do I do now? You know, this is before social media. So you didn't really have connection outside of your hometown. You just knew the girls you went to school with and that was it. So it felt like the world ended. And that's why I relate to Mama's House lyrics so well.

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0: Candace, answer a question for me. 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

0: She's 10 years old in fifth grade. Her name is Logan. She wakes up in the middle of the night and sees flames burning near the foot of her five-year-old sister's bed after a nightlight just had a weird plug and sparked a fire. And so she goes, holy crap, wakes up her sister, stepdad, wakes up the mom, the dogs, the mattresses were burning. So she grabs him and grabs a mattress with her stepdad, and they drag it outside before that could even catch the rest of the house on fire. Here she is talking about seeing the fire.
1: I climbed down the bottom of my bunk bed, and then I saw she was asleep, and I saw a big fire by her feet.
0: You gotta see him drag the bed out of the house, because they're pulling it together. Then the dad just takes it and runs, and it is completely engulfed in flames. So fortunately, everybody escaped without injury.

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0: Hey, it's Bobby Bones. Coming up in the Country Minute, Keith Urban shares what gives him energy before he hits the stage, and Riley Green announced a new tour. 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

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He left his fortune to some guy he barely knew. 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
3: She's 10 years old in fifth grade. Her name is Logan. She wakes up in the middle of the night and sees flames burning near the foot of her five-year-old sister's bed after a night light just had a weird plug and sparked a fire. And so she goes, holy crap, wakes up her sister, stepdad, wakes up the mom, the dogs, the mattresses were burning. So she grabs him and grabs a mattress with her stepdad and they drag it outside before that could even catch the rest of the house on fire. Here she is talking about seeing the fire.
4: I climbed down the bottom of my bunk bed and then I saw she was asleep and I saw a big fire by her feet.
3: You gotta see them drag the bed out of the house because they're pulling it together. Then the dad just takes it and runs and it is completely engulfed in flames. So fortunately, everybody escaped without injury. Logan is crediting school fire drills with helping her stay calm. WKBN with that story. Do you guys talk to your kids about if there's a fire?
5: We have a protocol of what to do if there's a fire, but...
3: What's that?
5: So we have like escape routes in the house because they're all their rooms are in different places. Somebody's on the top floor and somebody's on the lower floor. So like the one on the top floor has a ladder and we've already ran through the ladder and how to extend the ladder out the window. And then the ones on the bottom floor is like, this is the door that you leave to get out. But nightlight, that's scary.
3: Well, anything plugged in is what's weird.
6: I know.
3: Because we just leave stuff plugged in all the time.
5: See like how on airplanes, chargers are like those portable chargers are starting fires?
3: Is that why? They don't let them be in suitcases.
5: They don't. Yeah. That's why.
3: Amy.
6: What about portable chargers like that? Like a Mophie?
5: That's the those are the ones.
3: Really? I think as long as you have it on you, you're able to have it. You just can't have that battery thing in the luggage.
6: Yeah. Now that I think about it, I don't know that we really have a plan.
3: Hey, maybe you do. Maybe today you have a little plan.
6: Probably need to work on that.
3: Maybe you have a little plan, yeah. Mm-hmm. All right, there you go. That's what it's all about.
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Hey, it's Bobby Bones. Coming up in the Country Minute, Keith Urban shares what gives him energy before he hits the stage, and Riley Green announced a new tour. 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

0: I was telling you about that monster, the Lizzie Borden story on Netflix, and it's about the story of Lizzie Borden, and, you know, she supposedly murdered her mom and her dad with an axe. And that saying was, Lizzie Borden chopped her mom up with 40 wax and had some fun. And then when her dad found out, 41.
1: I don't remember what it was.
2: I'm glad you don't remember this.
0: That's terrible. Lizzie Borden took an axe and gave her mother 40 wax. And when she was done, she gave her father 41. That's dirt. That's a dark rhyme.
3: Is that a nursery rhyme? Like, that's...
2: I guess that's really like, it was really 40 for her mom and 41 for her dad.
0: I'm going to let you watch the series.
2: No, I don't want to.
0: Okay, I'm not telling you, though, because it's a spoiler.
3: And Amy, it sounds like it's right up your alley.
4: Yeah. Like,
3: you love this stuff.
4: You love these murder mystery.
2: I don't.
0: Why people are so upset about it is they're treating it like it's a Marvel movie, because it's Lizzie Borden. She's a murderer. Look, it's a great movie. Here's my rule on this. If it happened before 1900, dude, do whatever you want with
3: it. Let it rip.
0: Yeah, let it rip. Make it as many fireworks and cartoons and sensationalize it. It doesn't feel real.
2: Mm-hmm.
0: If it's before 1900, I do not care. And this is 1892. Mm-hmm. It just misses.
2: Also, Eddie, to your point, or Lunchbox, whoever said it, like, if this were to be some housewife in Texas that did it last week, I'd be totally into the true crime documentary.
3: But the
2: something
3: fact that
2: about
3: it's
2: the
3: old?
2: 1800s, like, freaking me out.
0: To me, it's the opposite.
3: Yeah,
0: where
3: I'm saying
0: it was so long ago. If our TVs didn't have color on them, it doesn't even feel real.
3: It's like Jack the Ripper, right? Like,
0: yeah,
3: that, like, sounds cool to
0: hilarious
3: me.
0: Hilarious name.
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I think I know how to get your Wednesday started off on the right foot, and that is with some good news. If you hang on two songs, I'll share some with you.

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93.1 WPOC. So I got a topic I want to discuss next hour with you. What is your fall tradition? You got something, maybe you got multiple things, but you got something you do in the fall. You love to do this. Call. We'll talk about this next hour. 866-607-8383.

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1: Hey, Granger, this is Stephanie. The reason I'm awake this early is I have to go to work. I live in Punta Gorda, Florida, and I travel an hour to Bowling Green, and I do fabrication for Correct Craft and Pursuit, a multi-million-dollar boat. I do this 5 days a week, get up at 2:30 in the morning, put in my 10 or 12 hours, and then I'm home. Talk to you later.
0: Hey, Stephanie. Well, I know it's tough to go early into work, but thank you for making After Midnight part of it. Hopefully it makes it just a little bit better.

0: 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Stick around. Ann Hudson is coming up with the latest buzz from Nashville. And give us a tease of what you got coming up.
1: Luke Bryan is not happy about a joke that's been taking off on TikTok. Granger, I'll explain that to you coming up in your Nashville news next.

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1: 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We're glad you're here. This is After Midnight with Granger Smith.

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No kidding. 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

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One slugger hit his 60th home run on this day. Less than 10 years later, he played his last game on this day, too. Do you know who I'm talking about? I'll share that, plus some other things that went down on this day in history coming up in Tucson.

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0: 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Ann Hudson is about to jump on and share some Nashville news with us. Ann, what do you have lined up?
1: 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I've got that story coming up in your Nashville news next.

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8: Third Shifters, closing out another month. Last day of September. I just realized that. I probably should have said that at midnight when I started the show, but wow, it is the last day of September. It flew by. Granger Smith here. Glad to be right alongside you. It's After Midnight. I've got this question. Hey, why do you like country music? It's a legit question. Why do you like country music? 866-607-8383. I've also got Earl Dibbles Jr. with a dumb criminal story to share with us. It's hour number 4. The sun's getting ready to come up, but right now we celebrate with country music. It's After Midnight.

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Okay, why do you like country music? I know that's random, but that's the question I want to put you on the air for. We'll talk about this in two songs. 866-607-8383.

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1: 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We're a late night family. And Granger Smith is the voice that keeps the night going strong. Thanks for riding with us here on After Midnight with Granger Smith.

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1: Yeah, this is Lisa, and I love this. I have to drive an hour to get to work. I really enjoy listening to the show on my way to work in the mornings. You do a great job.
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You know, sometimes you just need to stick to the road. But one driver in Florida had other plans. And you won't believe where he thought the fast lane was. Earl Dibbles is going to share this dumb criminal story with us next.

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6: Wednesday, early risers. Welcome to After Midnight with me, your host, Granger Smith. I've got some good news. Besides the fact that it's halfway through the work week, I want to read that for you coming up. Plus some Nashville news with Ann Hudson. She's keeping you in touch with all your favorite stars out there in Nashville. All of this here early on a Wednesday. Get that coffee hot. You're still after midnight.

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I think I know how to get your Wednesday started off on the right foot, and that is with some good news. If you hang on two songs, I'll share some with you.

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I brought this up last hour. Why do you like country music? 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
1: Hey, why are you awake right now?
2: 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At least you're not alone.
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1: Hi, Andrew. Tina, I'm calling about why we're up so early in the morning. So I'm headed south, trying to get the flight out to Abaco, Bahamas. So I can see my sweetheart. Hope you're having a great evening. Thanks a lot. Talk to you. Bye-bye.
0: Well, I hope you make your flight, and thank you for listening to After Midnight while you do it.

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1: He's a ranch hand in a pinch, man. 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
1: 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Stick around. Ann Hudson is coming up with the latest buzz from Nashville. And give us a tease of what you got coming up.
2: Luke Bryan is not happy about a joke that's been taking off on TikTok. Granger will explain that to you coming up in your Nashville news next.

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1: Listen, I get it. Not everyone sleeps at night. Some of us think, some of us drive, some of us pray. Granger's with you through it all. Thanks for being a part of the After Midnight family.

0: Good morning, 93.1 WPOC. Michael J. and Candace. How you doing, Candace?
1: Good. You know, I was reading about the renovations for Orioles Park at Camden Yards.
0: Right.
1: And I was like, there was a whole long press release with it. And I'm like, all right, what does it really mean? There's a lot happening down there.
0: Yeah, well, if they could just figure out the team, I'm glad we've got... See, they figure if they open another bar and we drink, we won't mind if we lose. So, I'm hoping...
1: I mean...
0: So, it looks
1: we're
0: going
1: to lose a few seats, I think, yeah. But I think that's okay.
0: Hey...
1: it's not a problem.
0: We got to get started with some bad news this morning.
1: What?
0: And, you know, we were just talking about this yesterday, about cancer and... You know, my mom has been dealing with it, and I know we lost your dad with cancer, and we talked, you know, about St. Jude and how you and I are planning to go to Memphis to learn more about what St. Jude is up to this year. Well, you know, we live in a day and age where there really is hope, and I was saying, you know, like, when I got into country radio and started working with St. Jude back in the 90s, survival rates were like, you know, 40, 50%, and they've come so far. Well, I want to give you some proof, but unfortunately, this is some very, very sad news that we got yesterday afternoon from Charles Kelly of Lady A. I'm going to let him talk about it. Here's what happened.
2: I had this couple random rib fractures that happened, which sparked, you know, my doctor into having me do several different blood tests. And one of the last blood tests we did, they found a blood cancer in there called multiple myeloma, and it's rare. I'm young. I feel healthy, and the treatments, I will say, have just come so far, even in the past 5 years, that, you know, even the life expectancy is just far exceeds what it used to be. I don't know. I feel really hopeful. I really do. We have a friend going through this right now, and she's been sharing some of her journey. She's about 2 months ahead of me on this. It helped me so much watching that. So I don't know. I think in the same spirit of the way we've kind of shared a lot of my sobriety journey, just getting this stuff off your chest is so freeing, and it takes the power away from it a little bit. We wanted to let y'all know what was going on, and but we're going to get through it. You know, I think in sobriety, it's all about one day at a time, and that we're not in control. And so that's the way we're looking at it. I mean, right now I feel great. We're, you know, we've got a new record coming out soon with Lady A, and then we got Christmas shows. And, you know, this first 6 months of treatment, I believe, is not going to be too super invasive. I can still work. I think physically I will feel like myself. I'll have tough days, but you know, I want to keep working. I even going out last weekend was like, after even knowing the news, it was like, this is where I belong. I need to be happy and doing what I love to do, and spending and soaking up as much time with my family as I can as well.
0: There's Charles Kelly of Lady A on Instagram yesterday, letting people know he's been diagnosed with multiple myeloma. And, you know, we were talking about cancer, Candace. I looked this up. Multiple myeloma used to be, I mean, a very, very bad, you know, incurable cancer. Approximately 62 to 64% now survival rate after 5 years. But average life expectancy frequently exceeds 10 years, thanks to the newer treatments he was talking about. And the five-year survival, they say 62% if you're diagnosed with multiple myeloma. I don't know. He didn't really get into it, whether he has, you know, one tumor or more. But if it's limited to just one, the survival rate is over 85%. So, you know, you hate to hear these. You have to be talking about numbers with a guy in his 40s. You know, it's very sad, but I guess that's the good news out of all of it. If you go, you know, we're going to share that when Ava gets in here in a few minutes. I think we should share his post on our socials.
1: Definitely.
0: Everyone in country music is responding. I mean, all his buddies from Little Big Town to Dierks Bentley to Maggie Rose, who I love, is close with him. And you'll see a lot of comments. So I thought we'd start out this morning with a prayer and some good thoughts for Charles Kelly of Lady A.

0: month. 1 month from today is Halloween. And this is how craziness starts behind the scenes here at 93.1 WPSC. I say, hey, Candace, I got an idea. It should be, right. This year should be the Michael J. and Candace first annual. And Cheryl always gets mad at me when I say first annual. She's like, it's not a first annual if it's a first annual.
1: Doesn't make sense.
0: Yeah, I know. Okay. First ever, how about Halloween Spooktacular? Imagine we haunt the radio station on Halloween and play Halloween music. And I have my ways behind the scenes I'm playing with over here.
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0: See, we're working on all the special effects right now. What do you think? You know, we play Ghostbusters.
1: I'm sure our boss is really impressed if he's listening. I'm sure we've sold him on the idea right now.
0: He's very worried about me already. Trust me. He already thinks I've gone off the deep end. But, you know, hey, that's why they put the deep end in the pool. If they didn't want us to go off the deep end, why would you have dug it out in the first place? You see what I'm saying? There's a reason for everything, Candace.

0: right. 93.1 WPOC, Michael, Jay, and Candace in the morning. Super producer, Ava. Ava, I didn't have a chance to tell you about this, but we announced earlier this morning the story about Charles Kelly of Lady A.
1: I saw that lesson on Instagram.
0: Yeah, it's really tough. Yeah. So he revealed that he had some broken ribs, and then doctors investigated. They find out that he's got blood cancer. Mm. Survival rates look great, but we want to share that video.
1: Yep, I'll put it up.
0: So if you could get that, yeah, and put it up with Michael, Jay, and Candace in the morning. Candace, what is going on with you so far this morning? Anything you wanted to bring to the table? Any new revelations from the kids, from baby, from the whole crew you got going on there? What is the latest?
2: No, we've got it all going on. Although I needed to share this story. I was telling you earlier, I went to a reception for college last night here in Baltimore.
0: Right.
2: And this lady from Maryland was talking about how much she loved this school and how they were so supportive. And she was saying that her son is now a senior, but in his junior year, he was diagnosed with cancer. And she was like, he goes to the chemo 3 out of every 5 weeks. And she's talking about his journey. And I was just thinking to myself, it really is true. You never know what the person next to you is going through. So it was one of those moments that made me stop in my tracks, that the unthinkable can happen to any of us at any time.
0: You are so right about that. And it's easy, you know, if your life is going really well, you know, you're waking up, you're like, oh, I got it all. I got the tiger by the tail, you know, and then you hear about something like this. And it just reminds you, you're absolutely right, Candace. We all need to stop and just remember, you know, we're lucky to have every day we get.
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0: So we would love to start your day with the Michael, Jay, and Candace way, our roll call. It's just a way of saying, hey, we love you, and we appreciate you being one of our 12 listeners. We know we're just a little tiny morning show, just Michael, Jay, and Candace, a couple of Baltimore fans. We both love our hometown. Mm-hmm. But we want to
2: Yeah, we do.
0: Kind of give you a heads up and a big shout out, too.

0: think they did a great job on this.
1: They did.
0: Yeah.
1: They really did.
2: But I never forgot about the North Point Flea Market.
0: Oh, you love the North Point Flea

0: stink on the Beltway.
1: I'm from Dundalk, you can tell.
0: Oh, that's a beautiful song. I think they might be chasing Ella right out of number one on the Billboard Hot 100.
2: Well, their fans like it.

0: 93.1 WPOC. Good morning. It's Michael J. and Candace in the morning. Love that we get to spend some time together. Candace is working on the brief. What's coming up in 3 minutes?
1: 17 people are arrested in connection with a shooting near Towson University. Details in the brief.
0: 17 arrests. That's some story. After Thomas Rhett.

0: 93.1 WPOC. We've got to do this at 6:06 before we jump on the brief, Miss Candace. We just got slammed by a few more people who want to join our dedicated dozen for the roll call. So let's do it. This is an extra credit roll call. All right, we got to do
1: roll call.
0: We got to. We got to break the rules. So go ahead, take it away, Miss Candace.
2: Kenton, Georgia said we made it back home safe from Hatteras Island. Thank God. 28 hours in the car.
0: Oh, my God. Can you imagine?
2: I hope we were with you, Kenton, Georgia.
0: That's worse than the Ravens had to deal with flying from Rio de Janeiro.
2: Daryl from Seminole, Florida says, I'm always crossing Tampa Bay for roll call.
0: Wow.
2: Have a great day.
0: Dang.
2: Hey, Daryl, thanks for listening to us.
0: And Kathy from Cumberland's got the iHeartRadio app too, right? She said she lost her husband 1 year ago from a cancer, like Charles Kelly from Lady A has revealed. More on that story coming up this morning. Eddie from Conowingo, enjoy every minute of every day. I watched my best friend drown in the Susquehanna River last month. Dang. Please pray for us. Rest in peace, Monk. Dude, Eddie, I'm so sorry to hear that. That's horrible. Mm. Hey, good morning, Sonia, the Dina chick. Man, that just shocked me. Who else is checking in real quick late on the roll call?
2: Billy Joe in Joppa Town. Carrie from Pasadena as well, saying today is my very last day of work. I am retiring. Woohoo. Yeah, you go, Carrie. And Kelly from the Dina is checking in as well.
0: All these folks checked in afterwards. We wanted to say hello. Also, Kent and Molly, we made it back from Hatteras Island. Thank God after the 28 hours that Candace was talking about. Sarah from Sparrows Point, happy hump day. And good morning, Michael J. and Candace from this texter last. Oh, Sue checked in on that one. And there's still more?
2: Mm-hmm. Mike from Pasadena is saying, appreciate everything you guys do for us. Hope y'all have a great day. Carrie from Ellicott City says that she's waiting for the pool to open.
0: Let's
2: we're going to get more sun, so I guess. And Cheryl from Queenstown as well.
0: And last but not least, Lisa checking in from Perry Hall. Lisa, I hope you have a wonderful morning.
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0: All right, now, Candace, what's happening?
2: 15 adults and 2 juveniles have been arrested in connection with a shooting near Towson University. The suspects, ranging in age from 15 to 31, face multiple weapons charges. Police responded to reports of shots fired and found a man with a gunshot wound to the chest. 5 weapons were found in the suspect's apartment, along with 3 pounds of suspected marijuana. The shooting, which led to a shelter in place at Towson University, is believed to be unrelated to the school. A Maryland woman is under scrutiny for allegedly engaging in inappropriate behavior on an American Airlines flight from Baltimore to Miami. Law enforcement intervened upon landing in Miami. The incident came just over a week after another American Airlines flight was diverted to BWI because of an allegedly violent passenger. On September 3rd, a man aboard an American Airlines flight to Newark was duct taped to his seat and restrained with zip ties after allegedly screaming and becoming physically abusive. The flight was diverted to BWI, where the passenger was arrested. In better news, renovations are coming soon to the left field upper deck area of Oriole Park at Camden Yards. Guests will be able to enjoy a vibrant atmosphere, drink rails, standing room, viewing areas, gathering zones with tables and chairs, a central bar, and diverse concession offerings. This space, set to open at the start of next season, will be accessible to all ticketed fans. The construction will begin immediately and will be open by opening day. That's your brief. Interloop south of the Beltway, there's a crash. It's right near 648. Left shoulder is blocked there. Also, slow traffic on the BW Parkway southbound side from Arundel Mills Boulevard heading down towards NSA. It's heavy out along the 895 and 95 stretch, but running without incident. And same deal on the Beltway. I'm Candace Stolden. That's your traffic.
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0: Hey, we're more than fun. We're wild. We're crazy. We got Candace. I mean, come on. We got everything here.

some very heartbreaking news this morning. Sad news about one of our favorite country stars, revealing that he has cancer. We've got that story on Michael J's Music City Minute in 3 minutes, right after Kenny Chesney.

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0: Michael J. and Candace, always here, A, with the country music, B, with the cash for you to win, high, low, at 7:10, 8:10, and 9:10. If you don't know what I'm talking about, real fast, it's your chance to win thousands of dollars here in Baltimore. This is not a national contest. This is cash Michael J. and Candace want to stick in your pocket. And we'll do it this morning at 7:10. It's easy to win, but you got to be listening. 7:10, 8:10, and 9:10. That's the B on our list. And the C is we're looking to help you out when times get tough. And that's the reason we have B, the cash with ILO. We've been hearing about things that are getting ridiculously expensive, Candace. And everybody turns to gas and groceries, but there's more. You can't go through your day smelling like a wild polecat. You know what I mean? You want a little deodorant. And it's human nature to kind of work up a funk if you're working hard, right?
1: Well, and this is the thing. So you were saying just to buy deodorant recently for your daughter was astronomical.
0: $18 for a special deodorant. And then I put that up to see if anybody else was experiencing the same thing. And yeah, look at this. John says, yeah, my deodorant went up by $3. It's just not right. John, I smell you. I mean, I feel you. And so we wanted to know, what else? I mean, maybe there's something beyond deodorant. But how ridiculous is it that deodorant is now the thing that's costing too much money? I put it into ChatGPT because I wanted to find out what the World Wide Web would say about this. I said, why is deodorant so expensive? And it says, you're right. Deodorant prices have gotten ridiculously high. Here are the big reasons. Ingredient and packaging costs. Manufacturing costs. Big brands have raised prices. So then I asked, and it says, if you're paying $7 to $10 for a stick of antiperspirant deodorant, that's the average now. And I said, so are the big three companies, because the three companies that make, antiperspirant deodorant, Procter Gamble, Colgate Palmolive, and Unilever, they're the three, okay. Candace. And uh-huh. I said, ChatGPT, are you telling us that Unilever, Procter & Gamble, and Colgate Palmolive are ripping us off? It came back with this comment. I'd phrase it a little different. The evidence supports saying these companies have been raising prices to see how much the market will bear. That itself is what our capitalistic system's about. However, it says from a consumer's perspective, when a basic stick of deodorant costs relatively little to manufacture and is suddenly $10, it's reasonable to ask. And I think we've got a very reasonable question. Why in the hell are we paying $13, $18, whatever, for deodorant?
1: Well, but this isn't the only thing that's gone up, right? I mean, it's like everywhere we turn in the grocery store or in the cosmetic aisle, things have gone up. Makeup, ladies, you understand. We're all feeling it. So I guess it's like what has hit you specifically in the wallet that you're like, I just don't know if I can do it anymore.
0: Well, you know, they say it's because of oil. Is everything going back to gas? Everything's more expensive to ship or manufacture because of the price of gas? I mean, that's the thing that really gets me. And if that's the case, we could start a whole nother conversation, which we're going to stay away from because we're not trying to get political here. I just want my deodorant to be affordable. You don't want to smell me through your radio in the morning, Candace.
1: You do. Oh, or working next to you for that fact.
0: Get a whiff of this. Oh, that's Carrie Underwood.

0: 93.1 WPOC. So for this segment, we would love to have you chime in. I was kind of taken aback by $18 deodorant, and I found out that apparently a lot of folks are feeling the same thing. You're going down the deodorant aisle, you're like, what happened, Candace? It's $10 for a stick of, you know, this or that.
1: Yeah, well, somebody else was talking about the cost of toothpaste, saying it's getting just as bad. Take me back to the days where I could get a tube of AIM for 97 cents.
0: Oh, wow.
1: Man, remember those days?
0: No, but I'm sure that it was really super cheap at one point. But, I mean, you got to brush your teeth. I mean, that's one of those items. They really got us by the you
1: right.
0: know. So, yeah, so that was where we wanted to ask you. Is your deodorant aisle popping your eyes out, or is there something else that is just crazy expensive that you wanted to let people know about? 77962. It's a chance to vent a little bit this morning. Maybe that'll get some steam off your chest. 800-321-3693 is how you call. You can text 77962. Start with hey or hi. We love hearing from you, because you are sitting in the third chair right here. You got
1: exactly.
0: Here's mine, Michael. There's Candace. And now we want to hear from you. What is going on the roads?
1: Out on the roadways, southbound 795, you'll find a crash right between 695 and 895 through that Rosedale stretch. The right shoulder is blocked, and as you can imagine, heavy traffic down through the area. Also heavy on the top end of the Beltway, Paring Parkway down towards Providence Road. West side, 795, heading up towards 40. 895 is sluggish on the southbound direction from Lombard Street down towards the Harbor Tunnel. And in Anne Arundel County, westbound side of Route 100, seeing that volume from Ritchie Highway down towards Quarterfield Road. I'm Candace Stolten, that's your traffic.
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0: 93.1 WPOC, Michael J. and Candace. We got you covered with the country. We've got high-low cash on the way in 8 minutes. And Candace, what's going on with the brief?
1: 17 people are arrested in connection with a shooting near Towson University. Details in the brief.

0: Hey, we were talking about how expensive deodorant's gotten, Candace. And did you see the texts that have been coming in? Cheryl Lynn says, prices are nuts. Everything's out of control. Not sure maybe I was living under a rock for a hot minute. I needed toothpaste. Didn't have a choice, but I had to pay the price. My thoughts, if you're not true to your teeth, they will be false to you. I love it. Bada bing, bada boom.
1: I love it.
0: Chocolate chips are apparently crazy high. And so are candy bars at the checkout. Somebody else says BG&E bill. And then I like this comment from Diesel. He says, Michael J. and Candace, I love that you guys don't get political. Could you please tell your listeners how important it is to vote in the upcoming election? So I had Ava reconfirm the date. Ava, election day this year in Maryland is?
2: The general election day is November 3rd.
0: Right. So everyone needs to go out and vote because elections have consequences.
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0: And let's find out what Candace is up to.
4: 15 adults and 2 juveniles have been arrested in connection with a shooting near Towson University. The suspects, ranging in age from 15 to 31, face multiple weapons charges. Police responded to reports of shots fired and found a man with a gunshot wound to the chest. 5 weapons were found in the suspect's apartment, along with 3 pounds of suspected marijuana. The shooting, which led to a shelter in place at Towson University, is believed to be unrelated to the school. The U.S. Army Corps of Engineers has awarded a $25.7 million contract for renourishment of the beach in Ocean City. The contract comes after the nor'easter brought flooding and beach erosion to the town, washing away portions of the beach and dunes. Officials say renourishment will involve the placement of roughly 982,000 cubic yards of sand. Work on the beach is projected to begin between late 2026 and early 2027. The beach renourishment is expected to finish before Memorial Day. Of course, Country Calling is this upcoming weekend. Rayor McMahon says the town and the Department of Public Works are working with festival organizers to ensure that Country Calling is safe and successful.
0: Perfect.
4: Renovations are coming soon to the left field upper deck area of Oriole Park at Camden Yards. Guests will be able to enjoy a vibrant atmosphere, drink rails, standing room, viewing areas, gathering zones with tables and chairs, a central bar, and diverse concession offerings. This space, set to open at the start of next season, will be accessible to all ticketed fans. The construction will begin immediately and will be open by opening day. That's your brief.
0: See, Candace, it's a good thing that we didn't make the playoffs because now they can start the construction immediately. Yeah. If there were playoffs, they'd have to postpone, and then the bar might not be open next year, so we could take our attention off the game and have a beer and not really care. We'll be like, all right, go
4: That's
0: O's.
4: One perspective.
0: I have another Coors Light, please.
4: Southbound side of 95, there's an accident. You're going to find it right between 695 and 895 in Rosedale. Right shoulder is blocked, and as you can imagine, slow traffic through the area. Northbound side of 895, there's a crash from Poteet Street heading up towards Frank First Avenue. Heavy traffic southbound side of 97 from 32 up towards Generals Highway. Same deal along the westbound side of 100 from Ritchie Highway down towards Quarterfield Road. And on the eastbound side of 32, Broken Land Parkway up towards 95. I'm Candace Stolden, and that's your traffic.
0: And now I'll do my little high-low dance for you. 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Number 9, 800-321-3693. I'm going to wait just a second because I want everyone listening on the iHeartRadio app to have an equal opportunity to go for the cash. Candace, this is a lot of money. 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

boy, did you turn on 93.1 WPOC at an exciting moment. Tracy is about to try her luck with high-low in less than 3 minutes. We're going to find out if Tracy gets the cash or if you get a good tip from her. 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

0: John Morgan, he's not kidding around. He's just a kid himself, right? I don't know if he's got kids
1: yet.
0: Just
1: like you.
0: Yeah. Well, I don't know if he's got kids, but boy, do we have kids. Let's see. Michael, Jane, Candace here. I have four of them. Mine all left the house because they couldn't wait to get away from me. Your kids won't leave. Of course, baby's only a year old, and she's still in the crib.
1: Yeah, she's hanging out in the crib.
0: We were asking about this because Tracy's on the line. She's caller number 9 to play high-low. You have one daughter, you said, Trace, right?
2: Yeah, just one.
0: 24 years old, and she's still at home. So that's nice when you have your kid around. I love it when my youngest daughter comes back from college, and it's almost like she's living there again. And mm-hmm. then you know she goes away on Mondays and goes back to school. we're empty nesting. But hey, Candace.
1: Yes.
0: So you have baby who's 1 year old.
1: One.
0: How old are the rest of your kids?
1: Her real name is Giella, by the way.
0: Yeah, but we call her baby.
1: Then we have Giada, who's 7.
0: Right.
1: Gianna is 16, and Danny is 17.
0: Poor Danny.
1: Yeah, we got it all.
0: Poor Danny. He must have a complex because he didn't get named with a G name. You know, you got
1: But Giada is the combination of Gianna and Danny.
0: Oh, that's sweet.
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0: Well, here's what would be really sweet if Tracy could get all of the cash in high-low jackpot number 3. 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
0: $2,382.
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0: Oh, darn it, Tracy. 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The good news is we still have plenty more chances to give away the money here.
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0: But a big shout-out to Tracy, who just played high-low in Glen Burnie, and we hope you have better luck. 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
0: Candace, we have two very exciting stories to share in this edition of Michael J's Music City Minute. Story number 1. This Friday morning, we will be the first DJs on the planet to play the iHeartCountry world premiere of a song called Snake Skin Boots. And you'll never guess who it's from, so I'm going to tell you. Miranda Lambert and Ella Langley together.
1: Oh, man.
0: Ella, fellas, who cares about that guy she's dating? We're going to be with Ella and Miranda Friday all day long right here. I really am excited to hear a song called Snake Skin Boots because I picture both those ladies rocking some snakeskin. Don't you?
1: Uh-huh.
0: Well, I don't know if you do like I do, but anyway, that's happening all day long on Friday. Here is the second huge story. Are you ready? Kenny Chesney. We're going to give you the chance to spend the night with Kenny Chesney. Who wants to spend the night with Kenny Chesney?
1: I might have my hand raised.
0: All right. Well, here's the deal, ladies. Any Kenny fans, you're a part of No Shoes Nation. He's kicking off his tour in Tampa, Florida. We are giving away round-trip airfare, hotel accommodations, VIP treatment, and yes, you get to hang with KC himself. Are you ready to find out how to win? Are you ready?
1: You're kidding me, right?
0: No, I'm dead serious. All you need to do is listen to Michael J. and Candace in the morning on the iHeartRadio app. You open it up, you turn on 93.1 WPOC, and then click the contest tab. You could be hanging at the Kenny Chesney concert, night number 1 in Tampa, Florida. That is your Music City Minute.
1: Do you know how much money I'm spending to go to this show in Tampa?
0: Sorry.
1: And you just said over it.
0: You didn't negotiate it in your contract. Gosh. I'm so sorry.
1: Oh, southbound side of 95. There's an accident between 695 and 895. Right shoulder is blocked there. Also an accident on the northbound side of 895 between Washington Boulevard and 695. On 70, big time traffic in Frederick. And that's because of an accident on 70. It's right between that Frederick, Washington County line in 17. I'm telling you about it because it is completely shut down. We will continue to monitor that. No problems out along 70, but of course it is busy from 40 down towards 29 and eventually up towards the Beltway. Out of the side of the Beltway is heavy, 795 down towards 40. I'm Candace Dolan, that's your traffic.
0: If you're...
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0: right, Oriole baseball fan, if you're like Michael Giancandis, you love your birds. Because Candace and I are both from Baltimore. I've been rooting for the Orioles since Earl Weaver was the manager. And I've been hoping for another World Series since 1983. That was the last time. I didn't have gray hair the last time the Orioles won the World Series. I just want you to know. Here at 93.1 WPOC, we broke the news yesterday, thanks to our buddies at the O's. They're getting ready for construction, Candace, now that the season is over. So, see, there's a good reason we're not in the playoffs, because they can start rebuilding the stadium now. They're going to take the left field area upstairs, and they're going to take out a bunch of seats. How many? What, like 2,000 seats are going out? I don't know.
1: Yeah, so they're gonna remove about 2,000 seats, so the seating capacity will be 40,234.
0: And they're gonna turn it into a bar so we can all drink our troubles away. So we have a lot of comments coming in because we put the pictures up of what this is going to look like at Michael J. and Candace in the Morning on Facebook. And I just thought I'd share some of the comments that are coming in. We got a lot, Candace. Look at this one. Would have been sweet if they could have put a mini green monster in with seats at the top. I don't want to look like Boston. We don't like Boston.
1: Well, no.
0: What about this? What about this one? How about they construct a playoff team instead of,
1: let's keep moving on here.
0: All right. Does this mean the Pepsi picnic perch will go away? I don't know about any branding opportunities, but I do know they're reconfiguring the top there on the left field area as you look out, you know, past that place where they pushed the wall back last season. How does this help us win games? CJ Huddleston wants to know. I don't know. Well, it makes us feel better because you can go get another beer.
1: Well, and then Fred said, I guess do something with all those MDCs is a good idea, but beers will probably go up $3 a pop to pay for it.
0: You know they will. Kelly Waldner says, I love the idea. I think keeping Oriole Park at Camden Yards current and updated is important, but agree, please put some intense time, effort, and experience coaching into making baseball in Baltimore great again. I am down with that.
1: Yeah.
0: I'm with you, Kelly. So many comments. Martin says Baltimore Orioles taking a page from their neighbor's playback and giving the fans an awesome venue for watching the ball game. Well, you know, we do have two stadiums that have been renovated and re-renovated. I love what they've done with M&T. So I think it's cool that they're trying to keep up, I guess. Doug says, I was hoping the big news was that Elias was getting fired. Well, it's not about any fire.
1: Michelle said, I mean, just a thought, put a better product on the field. Give us what we need to win the World Series. I was in fourth grade last time and I'm 52.
0: What did I just say? It was 1983. Many of us were not born. Candace, you weren't born. Candace wasn't born the last time the O's won the World Series.

0: 93.1 WPOC, Michael, Jay, and Candace, we're going to give you a little tip for what's going to happen at 8:10 right now for high-low. Candace, I don't know that I'm breaking
1: the rules. We're going to have a winner.
0: I don't know that I'm breaking the rules doing this. So it's always easier to ask for forgiveness than permission. So here's all I want to say. All right, Ava, do me a favor. Go back on. We keep track of everyone's guess for high-low jackpot. And we're on high-low jackpot number 3. What I need to know, Ava, is how many guesses have been made so far on high-low jackpot number 3?
2: We are at 15 guesses, so our next one will be our 16th.
0: All right. And 16. And out of the last, let's just go back the last 5 guesses.
2: Okay.
0: And tell us if they've been high or low.
2: The last 5, we had 2 lows, and then the last 3 have been 2 high.
0: All right. So I would say the majority of people are going a little too high.
2: Correct.
0: All right. So here's the unfair advantage. I would, whatever you're thinking, you might want to bring it down just a little bit. You know what I'm saying? Because it seems, Candace, there's a run on 2 highs lately. Is that giving away too much?
3: No, it's fine. But I was listening to Kelly yesterday.
0: Right.
3: And she's talking about this cheat code. And I'm like, sister, you can't give away all the details.
0: Well,
3: but she does offer one cheat code.
0: Okay.
3: We also have the podcast up. So we're trying to help you out here.
0: And here's what I'm trying to say. Without breaking any rules, I don't think, the last 3 guesses have been too high. So take it for what it's worth. 8:10. You want to be right on the money and you win all of the cash. I can't wait. 8:10.
3: Out on the roadways, westbound side of 70 completely shut down. That's right near Maryland 17. We'll continue to monitor that situation, but it's been blocked for a while, so not going to be an easy ride there. Eastbound side has been reopened. Southbound side of 95, an accident right between 695 and 895 moving through Baltimore. Then we do have a tough ride on the top end of the Beltway. No accidents, just going to be that sheer volume leading from Hartford Road down towards Perrin Parkway. And again, from 795 up towards 4083 southbound side from Bedonia Road up towards the Beltway, you will find that slow traffic there. And the same delight along the JFX approaching downtown. I'm Candace Stolt, and that's your traffic.
4: 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How's a little trail therapy sound right now? Hop in. Let's go for a ride in the Nissan Armada Pro 4X. 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

93.1 WPOC, Michael, Jay, and Candace. Candace is working on the brief. We're going to get to that in 3 minutes. But first, prayers today for Charles Kelly of Lady A. You're about to hear. We'll give you more on that story if you didn't hear next.

0: thousands of dollars can be yours in 3 minutes. But first, you just heard Lady A, and we want to take a moment to recognize what was announced yesterday by Charles Kelly of Lady A.
1: I had this couple of random rib fractures that happened, which sparked, you know, my doctor into having me do several different blood tests. And one of the last blood tests we did, they found a blood cancer in there called multiple myeloma, and it's rare. Oh. I'm young. I feel healthy, and the treatments, I will say, have just come so far, even in the past 5 years.
0: Yes, it is very encouraging to know that doctors can say people with this myeloma that Charles Kelly of Lady A has been diagnosed with have roughly an 80% chance of survival past 10 years. So think something sweet for Lady A, the family, and of course, Charles Kelly and his wife and their immediate family as well. We're sending prayers.
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0: Candace, what else is going on?
3: 15 adults and 2 juveniles have been arrested in connection with a shooting near Towson University. The suspects, ranging in age from 15 to 31, face multiple weapons charges. Police responded to reports of shots fired and found a man with a gunshot wound to the chest. 5 weapons were found in the suspect's apartment, along with 3 pounds of suspected marijuana. The shooting, which led to a shelter in place at Towson University, is believed to be unrelated to the school. The U.S. Army Corps of Engineers has awarded a $25.7 million contract for renourishment of the beach in Ocean City. The contract comes after the nor'easter brought flooding and beach erosion to the town, washing away portions of the beach and dunes. Officials say renourishment will involve the placement of roughly 982,000 cubic yards of sand. Work on the beach is projected to begin between late 2026 and early 2027. The beach renourishment is expected to finish before Memorial Day. Of course, Country Calling is this upcoming weekend, where your Mick Meehan says the town and the Department of Public Works are working with festival organizers to ensure that Country Calling is safe and successful. Renovations are coming soon to the left field upper deck area of Oriole Park at Camden Yards. Guests will be able to enjoy a vibrant atmosphere, drink rails, standing room, viewing areas, gathering zones with tables and chairs, a central bar, and diverse concession offerings. This space, set to open at the start of next season, will be accessible to all ticketed fans. The construction will begin immediately and will be open by opening day. That's your Brief.
0: All right, you heard the story about Charles Kelly of Lady A revealing he's been diagnosed with cancer. The video, it's pretty heartbreaking to hear about it, but we're wishing him the best. We've got that video up on all of our socials, so follow Michael J. and Candace in the Morning, Facebook and Instagram, and you can catch that today.
4: In Glen Burnie, you have stop-and-go traffic traveling 695 the Interloop between Maryland 2 and Exit 5. In Rosedale, there's stop-and-go traffic 895 southbound between Moravia Road and the Harbor Tunnel. As you make your way in Anne Arundel County and Odenton, Maryland 32 westbound between Burns Crossing Road and Telegraph Road, expect delays. That's your traffic up to the minute.
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93.1 WPOC. We're going to play High Low in 3 minutes. Huge Kenny Chesney news coming too on Michael J's Music City Minute after Lauren Elena. Another

0: 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By the way, if you're loving that song, Lauren, Elena, and Chase Matthew sang it.
1: It's your chance to win up to $2,500. It's 93.1 WPOC's high-low cash contest.
0: Oh, that's a lot of cash, and I bet you're excited.
2: Yes, I can hear you. Am I calling number 9?
0: Yes, you are. Yes. Honey, we could turn your voice into a burglar alarm. When somebody breaks in the house, we'll hear Teresa just open her mouth and say,
3: "Teresa,
2: my husband's gonna freak out."
0: Teresa, we want to give you the cash so bad. It's high low jackpot number 3. Please tell me you've been paying attention.
2: Yes, sir.
0: All right, where are you from?
2: Cockeysville,
0: like a 210-30.
2: You're right. You're correct. Yeah.
0: Look at that. See, the truth being that I had a crush way, way, way back in the day. She went to Delaney, lived in Cockeysville, and, you know, Cockeysville's a rocking part of town. All right. Here, listen, just let's get the money for you. How much is in high-low jackpot number 3?
2: Woo! All right.
0: $2,393. $2,393 is...
1: That's too high.
0: Oh. I guess there's always next hour.
1: Y'all been giving it your best guess, but no one's figured it out yet. Your next chance at our high-low jackpot is at 9:10 on 93.1 WPOC. Michael J's Music City Minute. In 60 seconds, you gon' know like you on Music Row.
0: All right, the news is breaking out of Nashville, and literally every country star is responding. You can see the video I'm telling you about. If you go to Michael J and Candace in the morning, Facebook, Instagram.
4: I had this couple random rib fractures that happened, which sparked, you know, my doctor into having me do several different blood tests. And one of the last blood tests we did, they found a blood cancer in there called multiple myeloma.
0: That is the voice of Lady A's Charles Kelly. He's sitting next to his wife revealing the diagnosis. The encouraging news is that this cancer is treatable with a life expectancy over 10 years and an 81% survival rate. So we are praying and hoping for the best for Charles Kelly from Lady A. That's a tough thing, and he's in his mid-40s. So God bless him. Hope it all works out the way we want it to. All right, the news that I want to share is this is very important for Kenny Chesney fans. I know you love Kenny. He's opening up his tour. He's calling it the Vibe Room Tour. And you could be there opening night in Tampa, Florida, with airfare, hotel accommodations, tickets, and a VIP experience. All you need to do is listen to 93.1 WPOC on the iHeartRadio app and click the contest tab. Do it ASAP, because time is of the essence. And our final story today, on Friday, Michael J. and Candace here. We will have the iHeartCountry world premiere of a brand new song from Miranda Lambert and Ella Langley together called Snakeskin Boots. And gentlemen, just take a moment and imagine how beautiful that's going to be. I'm talking about the snakeskin boots, right? You like snakeskin? Because this could be your chance. Anyway, that's Friday. We'll be the first to play it for you. You got to be listening to 93.1 WPOC. Because trust me, from what I've heard, you're going to love it. All right, now, we got traffic info.
5: There's an accident in Anne Arundel County that has your left lane blocked. If you're traveling 695 to Interloop between exit 5, Maryland 648, and Camp Mead Road, stop and go traffic from Maryland 2. We also have stop and go traffic if you're traveling 895 southbound between Pulaski Highway and the Harbor Tunnel. That's your traffic up to the minute.
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going to feel so good. If you're the ninth caller right now, we're going to play in the hot seat. And if you can answer three questions, you can win free concert tickets for a rising star named Avery Anna. We'll tell you all about that. But you got to get on the line, 800-321-30.

0: who's going to be the ninth caller at 800-321-3693 so we can play the hot seat here. Let's see who this is. Good morning. What's your name?
1: Good morning, Delilah Tucker.
0: Delilah. All right. Well, look, we're going to give you three questions. You got to answer quickly before the buzzer or I hang up on you. And I don't want to do that to anyone named Delilah. I mean, that's a fun name. Where are you from, Delilah?
1: Yeah, thank you.
0: Where are you from?
1: Sykesville, Maryland.
0: Got it. Delilah from Sykesville. I think she said that before. I got a lot going on here. And Delilah, you're going to have a little going on. Today is National Podcast Day. Did you know that?
1: I did not know that.
0: So it's something to celebrate. Podcast. Do you listen to podcasts?
1: I have in over the years. Not the number one thing I do, but okay, I have.
0: All right. Well, your questions are about podcasts. So here we go. Delilah in Sykesville, what's your favorite podcast? You have 3 seconds. Go.
1: Murder mysteries.
0: All right. She loves the murder mysteries. That's cool. Yeah, they are kind of spooky sometimes. Kind of good for Halloween coming up. All right. Question number two for Delilah from Sykesville. Can you even tell us what a podcast is? 3 seconds. Go.
1: Sure. It could be an autobiography, a biography, or just everyday life story.
0: Yeah, that's not wrong. You're right. All right, and question number three. When you hear the word pod, what do you even think of? 3 seconds, go.
1: Oh, 2 peas in a pod.
0: Oh, look at that. Two peas in a pod. For some reason, I was thinking, I always think of coffee pods. You know, like you put them in the K-cups in there.
1: Oh,
0: yeah.
1: Yes.
0: Well,
1: yes.
0: Congratulations, Delilah. You've won the concert tickets. You're going to see Avery Anna. So I hope you have a great time. That's at the Fillmore in Silver Spring. We'll get your info off the air.

0: Well, we're nice to all of our favorite country singers here at 93.1 WPOC. Her name is Stella Lefty, but she's actually a righty. Go figure. Michael J. and Candace in the morning at 8:49. Did you hear what's going on with the temps the next couple of days? We're going to be up to almost 90 on Friday. Crazy, crazy weather. And real fast, I noticed a couple of country stars celebrating birthdays today. So another reason to be happy. Eddie Montgomery. Do you remember Montgomery Gentry? Yeah, big guy. Eddie is celebrating a birthday today. And a throwback artist, Marty Stewart. He is also celebrating with some birthday cake. So a shout out to both of those dudes. I want to make sure you know we're going to be playing High Low at 9:10. And fingers crossed, everything I got's crossed, because we're really trying to get you the cash. Do yourself a favor. Keep it on 93.1 WPOC, because that is on the way in, 20 minutes at 9:10. Now, if you're in the car,
1: you'll experience stop-and-go traffic as you make your way in Pikesville, 695 the Outer Loop, between 795 and the Baltimore National Pike. Delays are also in the city, 895 southbound, between Pulaski Highway and the Harbor Tunnel. That's your traffic up to the minute.
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93.1 WPOC. Hey, it's Michael, Jay, and Candace. We are exactly 3 minutes away. 3 minutes from your next chance to play Hi-Lo. I know you've been trying. I know you've been calling. I know you've been listening. I know you've been hoping and praying. Now we're going to find out if you're going to win in 3 more minutes.

All right, here's what we've been waiting for. Had to wait till 9:10 so we can get you back again. And you know what? If you're the ninth caller, this could be the one. Question is, do you know how much is in high-low jackpot number three? Ninth caller plays 800-321-3693.

0: is Nate Smith. We're 93.1 WPOC, Michael J. and Candace in the morning, and here we go.
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0: All right, I would like to introduce you now to the most famous person in Millersville, Maryland at this very moment. Her name is Tammy. And Tammy, you're going to be, they're going to have a sign that says, Tammy lives here in Millersville. When you win all the money in high-low jackpot number 3.
2: Oh, I love it. I love it. I would have that big sign like the lady had at the Ravens game.
0: Yes.
2: With your picture on the end of it.
0: There you go. You know the sign. That's it. We want to be on there with Tammy. And we're going to be pointing. She got all the money. So go to Tammy's house and see if she'll give you some.
2: Yes, absolutely.
0: All right,
2: I'm going to get you some orange juice, too.
0: All right, let's go, girl. I want to know how much is in high-low jackpot number 3. Come on, Tammy.
2: I'm going with $2,360.
0: I'm not supposed to make any noises. $2,360.
1: That's too low.
0: Tammy? Tammy,
2: looks
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0: So, Tammy, I got to ask you, what are you going to be doing tomorrow morning at 7:10?
2: I know what I'm going to be doing, and now I know the answer between the two numbers. I'm going to be stalking you guys. I'm going to be texting you in the morning. I'm going to go get orange juice tonight because I got faith. Candace, what time?

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0: 93.1 WPOC. His name is John Morgan. He's just a kid. Well, I'm just a kid too. Candace, you're a kid. We're the Baltimore kids. And
1: you're the bigger kid.
0: Well, that's true. I am a big kid. And wait a minute. You're excited about what?
2: Hi there. I'm a nurse and I work at the VA. I was with a veteran when you did the most recent guest. And I wanted to see if there's any way you can tell me. I've been following high-low the whole time.
0: That might be the best sob story I've heard yet, trying to get our heartstrings pulled. She's a nurse at the VA. She was helping a veteran when we did high-low, and she needs to get a hint.
2: What the most recent guest was. I was with a veteran. I'm a nurse, and I was with a veteran working with them, and I missed the last guest.
0: Oh, you're pulling on my heartstrings now. What's your first name?
2: Please. Shannon.
0: Oh, Shannon, hold on. Let me ask a very important question. I've got producer Ava here. Ava, will that be replayed on today's podcast on National Podcast Day? Will Shannon be able to go and listen to the Michael J. and Candace podcast and potentially hear what she missed with the high-low jackpot guests?
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0: Now you know the answer. Candace, all you need to
1: you're
0: do...
1: You're in luck.
0: You go after 10 o'clock. Ava, how long is it going to take for you to get that podcast up?
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1: Come on, Michael.
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0: Give me an ETA.
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0: Okay. 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And listen to the Michael J. and Candace podcast. 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Follow Michael J. and Candace in the morning. And you can get us on Facebook, Instagram, TikTok, all the things. All right? You might even see me on the side of a bus somewhere. I'm just saying. You follow us. And here's the second thing you need to do. This is very important. Go to the iHeartRadio app. And listen on there, because Candace, if you click the contest tab now on the iHeartRadio app, you can win tickets, airfare, and hotel accommodations for the very first Kenny Chesney show on his tour next year. The one that Candace wants to go on so bad she's willing to spend all of her money, and her husband's not happy about that.
1: Yeah, no, I've saved up a few paychecks just for the one-way ticket down there, okay? Much less.
0: All right.
1: I got to find a way back.
0: We need some good news, Miss Candace. What do you want to share?
1: Well, I got it. A new yellow-backed duiker species has arrived at the Maryland Zoo.
0: And
1: it can be seen at the giraffe house. So 9-year-old Astrid, I'm looking up, what is a duiker? It is a small to medium-sized antelope native to sub-Saharan Africa.
0: You know, that is not what I thought a duiker was.
1: It will share a yard with the zoo's okapi. They did a quarantine bringing the duiker in. They did this all before meeting Ascari, the zoo's okapi. But the two animals are expected to frequently share the same yard in the future.
0: What language are you talking?
1: I have never heard of such an animal.
0: So these are two animals they have at the zoo. The first one's called an Atari. I thought that was a video game. An okapi. I thought you said an Atari. An okapi. What is an okapi?
1: I don't know. I just know that I saw it on the safari in Disney.
0: Yeah, it's a four-legged animal. And then they have this new thing called a duiker. It's spelled D-U-I-K-E-R. You pronounce it duiker. It is some sort of a mix of, it looks to me like, if you could imagine a deer, a cow, and an antelope having relations and having a baby. That's what it looks like.
1: Okay, and you asked about the okapi. So it is an endangered forest-dwelling mammal.
0: All right.
1: And it is the only living relative of the giraffe.
0: Oh, my goodness. I bet it's got a long neck. A long neck. And then there's
1: it's just so bizarre. We got to go see it.
0: Yeah, then there's the duiker. They have them all at the Baltimore Zoo. I have never wanted to go to the Baltimore Zoo as bad as I do at this very moment.

101 WPOC. If you're low cash, you'll only be low cash until tomorrow morning at 7:10. Let's just say it that way for high low, all right?

0: crazy. Our contestants this morning for High Low on 93.1 WPOC were Tracy, Teresa, and Tammy.
1: Really?
0: Yeah. A lot of teas on a Wednesday. So, listen, tomorrow morning, we're very excited. And by the way, was it Tammy was the last? Yeah. So Tammy said when she wins high-low jackpot, which she intends to do tomorrow, she is going to give me some orange juice so I can keep making I love orange crushes. So I can whip a couple of those up in the blender. And then she wants to get you a pair of flip-flops. She needs to know what size shoes you wear. Candace, not to get foot fetish.
1: If this is to go to the concert in Tampa, I'm a size 7.
0: All right. She wanted to know what size flip-flops. So you're woman size 7. Is that correct?
1: Yeah.
0: All right.
1: Yeah.
0: There you go. We've learned something new about Candace.
1: Not to be picky, but if there is any room for a few bedazzled rhinestones, something, that would be wonderful.
0: Does that affect the size? Or do we have to make them bigger if there's bedazzles on there so your feet can fit?
1: No.
0: All right, she's still a size 7, so there you go.
2: If you're traveling.
0: All right, hold on for 1 second with your traveling. I want to make sure you know tomorrow morning at 7:10, because everybody is freaking out right now. I've been getting a bunch of calls, bunch of texts. Everyone's saying the same thing, Candace. They're all saying, well, I got to win the money. 7:10.
1: Yeah, they're also saying that they know the number.
0: Well,
1: so that they're winning at 7:10.
0: We will find out tomorrow morning, 7:10. I would set an alarm on your smart speaker for a few minutes before that so you're not late. Mm-hmm.
1: Okay. All right. Out on the roadways, we still have slow traffic on again, off again. Top end of the Beltway, outer loop side, Hartford Road down towards Providence Road. And then again on the west side, taking it from 795 heading up towards 40. Inner loop side is slow from Park Heights Avenue down towards the JFX. And then we do have a utility problem out along the northbound side of Philadelphia Road. It's right at Edgewood Road. They're alternating traffic there in that single lane. I'm Candace Stolt, and that is your traffic.
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93.1 WPOC. What's going on? It's Bob Delmont. Oh, we are almost halfway through the week. We can get there. Thanks for having us on with the iHeartRadio app, by the way. Hey, use that talkback mic. Leave

0: YWPOC, shout out to all the teachers out there. Pre-K, right?
1: Every day is an adventure.
2: You should have that sign, like, hanging in your classroom.
1: That would be awesome.
2: Just trying to keep everything in order, huh?
1: The first month is kind of hard, but after that, it's easier.
0: There you go. You're in it, then. It's smooth sailing from here all the way to Christmas. There's Luke Bryan.

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2: Yeah, I've been waiting to be number 9 here for a while. 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
1: You've been getting a little impatient, huh?
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New study out that Gen Z is not drinking as much as the other generations. Find out why and if liquor is still being sold after Dustin Lynch

0: Today's Best Country, 93.1 WPOC. There is Luke Combs, and you're with Bob Delmont. Well, by now you might have heard that Gen Z is drinking less booze than previous generations. Well, apparently the drinking slack is being made up for by the Gen Xers. It's a brand new study. It revealed that the only age group where drinking has increased between 2022 and 2024 is those between 50 and 64. Gen X. But for Gen Z, I wonder if not drinking has been replaced with something else. Gummies, maybe? I don't know. I'm just asking the question.
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3: After all the cloudy days we've had lately, today's going to be a nice change. Partly cloudy and a beautiful day, high near 78 degrees. Overnight tonight, just a few passing clouds and temperatures dropping to 62 for a low. I'm Steve Hirschhorn with weather.
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Hey, tomorrow, want to get in the hot seat and win some Avery Anna tickets to the Fillmore for December 11th. Michael J. and Candace, tomorrow morning. Here's Luke Combs.

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Man, how about those Ravens in Rio? What a game. Oh, man, we're still talking about it. Titans and Ravens on Sunday at 1. Let's do it again. There's Jelly Roll.

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0: 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It's Bob Del Monte. Remember, check in with me as you're working.
1: Well, I have a daycare in my home, so I'm watching six little munchkins running all around being having fun. No
0: wow.
1: TV, no tablets here.
0: That's cool. Does it ever get out of hand there?
1: Oh, of course. I just give them the look that my parents gave us when we were little.
0: Does that work usually?
1: It usually does.
0: Yes, I know what you mean. Brad and Carrie, one of your all-time favorites here on WPOC.
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0: 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Or, you know what? 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Listen to us like that. Hit that red microphone. It's like a recording device. You can be like, hey, Bob, I want to hear Kenny Chesney, Carry On, or Ella Langley, Choosing Texas, and I'll get that message and then, you know, probably play your song. Do it. Del Monsteiner's next.
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9: After all the cloudy days we've had lately, today's going to be a nice change. Partly cloudy, beautiful day, high near 78 degrees. Overnight tonight, just a few passing clouds and temperatures dropping to 62 for a low. I'm Steve Hirschhorn with weather.
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6: Out to Chuck in Ellicott City. 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

full-on banger that was written in Baltimore. It's time for our national anthem on 93.1 WPOC, Baltimore. 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

0: have Michelle in Annapolis, Morgan Wallen on Del Monte Steiner, 93.1 WPOC. I'm Bob Del Monte. What's up?
1: Hi, can I hear Brantley Gilbert, Bottoms Up? I like that song. I've always liked him. I followed him since he came in, and I like his music.
2: Have you seen him live in concert?
1: Sunday in the Country, I did once.
2: We had him like three times.
1: Yeah, he definitely is one of the ones that comes a little bit more local, which is good because I have a very not gas-friendly vehicle.
0: Not in a while, though. Got to get him back. He's awesome. 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

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Let me know what you want to hear. This is Dustin Lynch going out to Sarah and Timonium.

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0: Wetzel. Todd, got that on for you. Thanks for calling from Laurel, 93.1 WPOC. Out to a bunch of people. I asked them off the air. These are single people. What is something that you find out about a date without even asking them? Like, how do you know about
1: their shoes? You know, you wear your shoes everywhere, kind of like all day, every day. Is he leasing the car?
0: Right.
1: Was the watch a gift?
0: Yeah.
1: You know, it just says a lot about what they choose to put priorities in.
2: Through their cell phone. If that thing's cracked, you know that their life's a mess.
0: Ah.
1: Think when somebody opens the door for you, if it's a first date.
3: If she says thanks, because I'll usually pay for it, and usually just a little bit of gratitude.
0: Yeah.
3: Nice.
0: What if?

0: in Severna Park. There is your Dylan Scott, 93.1 WPOC. Del Monsteiner, yes.
1: Oh, hi. I wanted to make a request for Toby Keith.
0: Yes.
1: My name is Pam from Glen Burnie. This was the very first concert my son ever went to, and my best friend, who's passed away last.
2: He loved his fans. He was patriotic. He loved the military.
1: He wrote all his own songs. Yep. They were all so meaningful. He was just all in all a great person.

0: Westminster. There you go. It's Jelly Roll. Hands up, 93.1 WPOC. And Thomas Rhett, for you, you're very excited. You're going out tonight on a Wednesday night.
1: Because I've lost 120 pounds, and this is the first time I've gone out since it.
0: Wow.
1: And I just bought a brand new pair of hot jeans.
2: And you're going to shake that badonkadon.
1: You got it. You know, because all my life I've been at 300 pounds, and I've been on a strict diet, and now I'm at 130. But I really didn't eat that much junk food, but I just wanted to sit down and watch TV, and now I walk. I go up and down the grocery store. I do every aisle 5 times every morning.
0: It means so much just walking every day. Good for you.

0: Jonathan. Thank you for checking in from Ellicott City on 93.1 WPOC, Delmont Steiner, and Bailey Zimmerman. All right, Kim, you're in a good mood, huh?
1: I'm very excited. I'm planning baby shower for my aunt.
2: Are any guys coming to this shower?
1: I don't know. Maybe.
2: Yeah, that's the new thing. They do like a combined shower. It's like a male and woman shower. I say keep it for the ladies. You know, I think it's a special event just for you gals.
1: If the men
2: want to
1: come, we're not going to kick them out.
2: No, that's okay. It's fine. We want this to be your thing.
1: Yeah.
0: We'll watch the Ravens or something. Bailey Zimmerman on WPOC.

0: There's a confidence coming over Baltimore, Candace. A lot of people think they know exactly how much is in high-low jackpot number 3. Do you want to give any last-minute hints before we play again tomorrow morning?
1: No, you're the one who breaks the rules. I'm the one who says, call us at 7:10 tomorrow morning for your next chance to win.
0: 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I took

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1: 40 HP Johnson on a flat bottom metal boat. 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

93.1 WPOC and Tyler Hubbard, and I hear him and Brian getting back together for a festival tour. Can we create a festival here in Baltimore so they come our way?

0: 101.1 WPOC. Where are you, Kelly?
1: I'm at work, but I don't really want to be because it's my birthday.
0: Happy birthday to you.
1: Thank you.
0: Are you celebrating after work, doing anything fun?
1: I had a fabulous surprise birthday party on Sunday.
0: Oh, come on. Let's make it all week. Let's celebrate. It's Luke Bryan.

0: confidence coming over Baltimore, Candace. A lot of people think they know exactly how much is in high-low jackpot number 3. Do you want to give any last-minute hints before we play again tomorrow morning?
1: No, you're the one who breaks the rules. I'm the one who says, call us at 7:10 tomorrow morning for your next chance to win.
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0: Today's Best Country, 93.1 WPOC. Here's Morgan Wallen, you're with Bob Delamont. Question, you take a shower, how long does it take you to take a shower? According to a study, the average American spends 16 minutes in the shower. Some experts say that's entirely too long. They say 3 minutes is a sensible target for a body shower. Two more if you're washing your hair. 5 minutes? I'm a guy. I need some more time than that. I mean, 16 might be too long. I don't know. Let's split the difference. What, 11? What, 11 minutes? Not for my wife. And if she's washing her hair, oh my gosh. That's a good half hour right there. How long does it take you to take a shower?
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Get ready to win some money. That's right, the Hi-Lo jackpot starts again 7:10 for your lucky guest. 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
1: 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A lot of people think they know exactly how much is in high-low jackpot number 3. Do you want to give any last-minute hints before we play again tomorrow morning?
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WPOC. Avery Anna is going to be at the Fillmore December 11th. And Michael J. and Candace have tickets for you at 8:30. Get in the hot seat with them. It's very hot, by the way. 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
1: It's going out to my husband. He's traveling up. He listens to the iHeartRadio app a lot. So wanted to know I'm thinking
0: all
1: of
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What do you do with an old 7-Eleven? You make a museum out of it. 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

0: Today's Best Country, 93.1 WPOC. It's Bob Delma. There's Ella Langley. Oh, this is wild. In Seattle, they have an old 7-Eleven in Seattle. They turned it into an inconvenience store. It's kind of like an art store. Like, they have shoulder bags made from old Cheetos and Lay's packages, a candle that doubles as a yardstick, and keychains resembling snack foods like Nerds and gummy clusters, Oreos, Goldfish crackers. There's also a landline iPhone. It's pretty cool. I might travel to Seattle. You know what? Bring that to here. Make it easier for me.
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3: 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Kelsey Mitchell added 26 points. And the sixth-seeded Indiana Fever kept their season alive with a 99-89 win over the defending champion Las Vegas Aces Tuesday night. The series is now even at a game apiece. 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

You did it. You made it. To quote Bon Jovi, we're halfway there. It's 93.1 WPOC with your new girl, Kelly Ford, and Blake Shelton doing what she likes. That is a smart man right there. She likes.

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1: What does this do?
0: A couple seconds. It's just a microphone.
1: Oh.
0: Now here's
1: it's like fancy.
0: Well, it's.
1: I'm used to the like, you know.
0: We'll give you one of those in a sec.
1: Okay.
0: Yeah, we're gonna give Miranda a mic, and Ella Langley will have a microphone, and you're gonna hear a sneak peek tomorrow morning at 7:20 with Michael J. and Candace in the Morning on 93.1 WPOC.

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Well, I'd say this turned into a pretty nice day. Mostly sunny and 78 right now. Same tomorrow, but warming up to 84. 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

New country from Kenny Chesney. So new, I just spanked it on the butt when it came out. It's Remember Me That Way on 93.1 WPOC with new girl Kelly Ford. I get you home in the afternoon. Michael J. and Candace wake you up. And if you missed this morning, you should go listen to their podcast because it is National Podcast Day. Tomorrow morning, they've got tickets to Ingrid Andress at 8:30. Don't miss that.

0: There is my imaginary boyfriend, Sam Hunt, on today's Best Country and your all-time favorites like Outskirts. It's your new girl, Kelly Ford. Want to wake up the right way? Then pour yourself a cup of ambition. 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

Like a year ago, no one had ever heard of Stella Lefty here. 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

updates are bumper to bumper, Kelly Ford is keeping it banger after banger on 93.1 WPOC. 93.1 WPOC.

Jelly Roll and Shaboozy, who's playing the anthem at the Wharf in D.C. tonight. 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And your all-time favorites like Scotty McCreery. See you tonight. 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

Big prayers going out to the Lady A family. It's 93.1 WPOC, today's best country. Don't know if you heard, but Charles Kelly announced in a social post with his wife by his side that he has a very rare blood cancer called multiple myeloma. They are hopeful, and he says he's going to keep working while he's getting his treatment.

0: confidence coming over Baltimore, Candace. A lot of people think they know exactly how much is in high-low jackpot number 3. Do you want to give any last-minute hints before we play again tomorrow morning?
1: No, you're the one who breaks the rules. 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
0: All right, Michael J.

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It's New Country from Megan Maroney, Medicine on 93.1 WPOC.

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Just a little bit. It's 93.1 WPOC with your new girl, Kelly Ford. 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

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Today's Best Country with your new girl, Kelly Ford. 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

they're renovating the left field upper deck at Camden Yards, right? I heard it this morning on Michael J. and Candace here on 93.1 WPOC. Should be set to roll opening day. If you want to see how it's going to look, Michael J. and Candace posted it on their Facebook page. Check it out.

mixed on the video for this new country from Lenny Wilson, Phone Keys Wallet. It's 93.1 WPOC. About 40% of you think it's funny. The other 60% say they're still trying to figure it out.

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2: 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It's just a microphone.
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1: It's like fancy.
2: Well, it's.
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0: Yeah, we're going to give Miranda a mic, and Ella Langley will have a microphone, and you're going to hear a sneak peek tomorrow morning at 7:20 with Michael J. and Candace in the Morning on 93.1 WPOC.

0: T-shirts, Thomas Rhett on today's best country and your all-time favorites, 93.1 WPOC. Hey, hey, it's new girl Kelly Ford. I did want to point out before the day is over, it's National Blasphemy Day. I'll go first, all right? The Notebook is just a movie about a guy who wouldn't leave a girl alone. George Clooney was the best Batman. Hey, don't come at me. I didn't say I believe it. I'm saying it is blasphemy. Crab cakes are better with filler. That is blasphemy. If you do want to come at me, follow me on the gram at the Kelly Forder at WPOC. Happy Wednesday. You're more than halfway there.
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0: So what do you get when you cross Bambi with a house cat? 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A big old supersized diker just hit the Baltimore Zoo. Her name is Astrid. She weighs in at over 180 pounds. That's bigger than normal, but she is the first of her kind at the zoo. Like, picture an antelope with a bad highlight job down her back. And diker actually means diver because they're a little shy. When they get scared, they dive into the bushes in the woods. And they're now threatened to extinction from overhunting. But she's adorable. And you can check her out at the Giraffe House at the Baltimore Zoo now. It's 93.1 WPOC. Our
1: 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Never Been in Love featuring Kane Brown from Lauren Elena's new album, Stages.

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3: 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I'm here today with Robert Quick, Chief Operating Officer of Harbor of Grace National Law Enforcement and First Responder Wellness Center.
4: 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You then add on to that the shortages faced by law enforcement nowadays with a lot of force overtime. Compile that, potential situations with home life, and you roll all that up together, and you certainly wind up with a lot of individuals that could use some help and some resources.
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16: Partly sunny for the rest of your Wednesday afternoon with temperatures staying around 80. For tonight, clouds increase with lows around 64. Thursday, mostly cloudy early and then sunny with highs actually going up in the mid-80s. I'm Dre Johnson with weather.
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I bet you could use a little extra cha-ching right now. I mean, who couldn't? Well, we got you here at 93.1 WPOC with our high-low jackpot game. I think we're closing in. Listen tomorrow morning for your next chance to guess with Michael, Jay, and Candace. 7-10, 8-10, and 9-10, and you could

0: confidence coming over Baltimore, Candace. A lot of people think they know exactly how much is in high-low jackpot number 3. Do you want to give any last-minute hints before we play again tomorrow morning?
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0: Janie and Jelly Save Me on 93.1 WPOC. Today's Best Country with your new girl, Kelly Ford. Guess what's turning 60? It's the Great Pumpkin, Charlie Brown. Iconic, classic. Like, every generation should know that show. And Charlie Brown. Well, you can see it for free. Introduce your children to it on Apple TV. They're giving it to you. You don't even have to subscribe. But 2 days only, on the 17th and 18th of October. And then, in celebration of the 60 years of Charlie, Chuck, you can see the Thanksgiving special in November for 2 days and the Christmas special in December, Best Piano Part, for 2 days as well. Don't have to subscribe. And in Charlie Brown language, womp, womp, womp, womp, womp, womp, womp, womp. If you know, you know.
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Now the best-selling song of 2026 so far. Coming in at number two, I Just Might, Bruno Mars. Country dominated five of the top 10 spots.

0: Today's best country and your all-time favorites, like Cole Swindell there. She had me at Heads, Carolina on 93.1 WPOC. How'd you like to go to Tampa, Florida? Next spring, April to be exact, for the opening night of Kenny Chesney's stadium tour with Eric Church, Sheryl Crow. We got your airfare, your hotel. Not just that, we've got a pass for the original Vibe Room. 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
1: He's a ranch hand in a pinch, man. 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Cause she's a gold digger with a quick trigger. 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
2: Do people give you a lot of free tequila as a gift because that song is so big?
3: Yeah. Yeah.
2: So well, much so that you can't possibly drink it all?
3: No. No, I sign a lot of tequila bottles, but I quit drinking tequila a long time ago. So, I couldn't drink not even a drop of tequila without going sideways. Yeah.
2: I was asking the show because I've never had a drink of alcohol, and I was just asking them, and your song was one of the reasons. Like, does tequila affect you differently? Like, how so?
3: It does me, yeah.
2: How so?
3: I think it all depends on how your brain is made up. The chemistry in your brain and the sugars and how they impact you and everything. And the way they make tequila, I think, is a little different because I think they use agave. I think, listen, I'm not an expert in this, so I don't want to jump off in here and start explaining stuff. But I think there's just different sugar levels and different kind of, you know, things that are made, you know, that make tequila. And for whatever reason, I am one of these people that tequila does something to it. Whiskey did something to me that made me feel totally, you know, at ease and ready to go.
2: At ease?
3: Yeah, absolutely.
2: Whiskey? Oh, most people think they're bulletproof on whiskey.
3: Oh, man, I was normal on whiskey. Not drinking was when I was bulletproof. But when I drank whiskey, I was like, all right, everything's cool. Everybody's cool.
2: So what tequila?

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Hey, it's Bobby Bones. More with Joe Nichols on the way. The success of tequila makes her clothes fall off. We'll talk about that. And when he drinks tequila, what happens? Joe Nichols next on the Bobby Bones.

0: We're hanging out with Miranda Lambert.
1: What does this do?
0: A couple seconds. It's just a microphone.
1: Oh.
0: Now here's
1: like fancy.
0: Well, it's.
1: I'm used to the like. You know.
0: We'll give you one of those in a sec.
1: Okay.
0: Yeah, we're gonna give Miranda a mic, and Ella Langley will have a microphone, and you're gonna hear a sneak peek tomorrow morning at 7:20 with Michael J. and Candace in the morning on 93.1 WPOC.

0: back in studio with Joe Nichols, talking about the song Tequila Makes Her Clothes Fall Off. What does tequila do to you when you drink it?
1: Tequila made me want to fight. That was my thing with tequila. So I stopped drinking that pretty early on. And
2: that would have been a different song.
1: Yeah. And vodka was, I'm going time traveling because I'm going to black out drunk tonight if I did vodka. So something in the sugars or something. A lot of people can correct me on that if they want to. But that's what it did to me. Tequila fight, vodka blackout, whiskey, I'm fine. I can drink as much as I want to. And I'll be sitting here talking like this. And beer just makes me talk funny and gain 20 pounds. That's about it.
0: That happens to a lot of my friends where they go, I got to stop the beer.
1: Yeah.
0: Like the first thing they have to do is stop. I have a friend, he works for me, but I have a friend who would just drink beer every night. He was single. He would drink beer every night. And he got engaged and got married. And he got really skinny. And it was, is your wife making you work out? He said, no, she just doesn't let me drink beer every night. It was only the beer. He lost like 20 pounds.
1: That's awesome. I mean, that's great for many reasons. I hear a lot of those stories about dudes that get divorced and they start drinking beer every day and they never get married again.
0: They probably had
1: something to do with it. Yeah.
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0: amazing for a second opinion on my HVAC after another larger company told me that our heat exchanger was cracked and that we needed a new HVAC system and shut ours down so we couldn't use it. Amazing sent a tech within hours and saved us tens of thousands of dollars because he was able to determine that our system's heat exchanger is fine. He was able to explain the steps he took to verify that my system is working and that there's no evidence of an issue with the heat exchanger. He even looked at the images from the other company and showed me how he could tell they were not from our system.
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3: Partly sunny for the rest of your Wednesday afternoon with temperatures staying around 80. For tonight, clouds increase with lows around 64. Thursday, mostly cloudy early and then sunny with highs actually going up in the mid-80s. I'm Dre Johnson with weather.
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